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1: 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Dispatch me 10. I'm 10-8. Written warning.
0: Maybe

Dispatch 13-10-29. 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

0: 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I was 27, 28 in you. Indiana temporary tag, Tom 741982.
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0: 6518, 828, coming back bouncing lady. 827 is off the shine bouncing lady.
1: Clear. Can I get the year and expiration on the 28th?
0: Chilean vehicle year of 2026 Lexus, expiration from 28 to 5 of 2026.

Yes, back in return. Sounds like so. Name is Lincoln, Indiana personalized. Victor, Robert, Robert, Robert, Robert, Mary, on a black Kia SUV with one. Dispatch 6518, 28 by them. Then number 1 Frank, Mary Charles, Union 0, Frank 7, X-ray Henry, Union Edward 68260.

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0: 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Edward Charles, Tom 821. I don't.
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1: 2 South Main Street, 232 South Main Street, 62-year-old male experiencing chest pains, difficulty breathing. Again, 232 South Main Street for the dispatch, 2053.
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1: Hello, Rescue 51. It's the Depot Diner in Griffin, 232 South Main Street. Depot Diner.
0: Okay, I'm on scene. Are they supposed to be in a vehicle?
1: We believe they're inside the restaurant. We'll try to make contact.
0: Okay, be advised that the business is closed.
1: Clear, we're making contact.

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1: 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We'll investigate some more.
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Kimball in second, Illinois 4353311, B-Boy on a white pickup unknown.

0: 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George 150-4330-7220.
1: 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How's your lady?
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0: Dispatching me 10. Let me see. On 27. I'm at 28. He just ran the Main and Lincoln. Unknown occupants.
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0: We'll be pulling into IDA.
1: 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Seven-9, your return from 799 David Mary Queen was for a Jeep Patriot Blue and color, expiration of 2/28/2027 to Victoria Bradshaw and Larry Bradshaw. V1/27, Valentine Lady, 2/27, also Valentine Lady.
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Just 1043, the 28 is showing expired, 3/28/2026, single ID.

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0: 89 Vincent Coronado, eastbound Signalia with 4 current points. And 1043, were you clear on the expire 28?
1: Negative. Can check to see if it's been renewed.
0: Clearance showing expired 3/28/2026. Signal ID.
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0: John Lincoln, John 2300. 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It's going to be on 9mm. Smith & Wesson.

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0: eight, ticket issued. 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
1: Yeah.

0: 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I love it.
1: Hey, 9, what was your last name, Eric?
0: 3.

0: 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Expiration of 826-2027, 2000, 80, 0 bucks.
1: Okay, thank you.

0: Central Flemetic 4, Pocono Fire, have a breathing. 47 South Locust Street. 47 South Locust Street. 89-year-old male is having difficulty breathing. He's conscious at this time. 47 South Locust Street. Pocono Dispatch. 035.
1: Pull that pulse, please.
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1: Clear. This is 1043. It's going to be on a black Ford Explorer. That vehicle is also going to be parked in the landing parking lot.
0: Amy 9 just confirming 301 David Queen William.
1: April.

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1: 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Movie 10's in route.
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0: Hey, Manon. You're Vin, coming back on Ford Explorer. Single lady. Also shot expired.
1: Clear, he's that registered too.
0: The Vin's registered owner is coming back to John Stanfield and a Susan Stanfield out of Newburgh.
1: Yeah, thank you.

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Purifier is en route. Again, 25 South Bainey Camp Road, room 217. Dispatch 230, 240.

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1: 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Perry Township, fire is en route.

0: 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I have a call for domestic, 102 Caribou Drive. Simply advised a Durham subject refusing to leave their residence, causing verbal altercations and yelling outside. It is all verbal at this time.
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1: 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No longer needs services.
0: 9-5.

0: Indiana, go to 28.
1: Indiana passenger plate 764, Robert King. Boy.

And a 9, the return is given. 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

0: 39 and interesting return on that 28. Expiration of 8/21, 2022 expired, showing on a Nissan Sentra blue in color to Daniel Nelson out of Newburgh.
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0: 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I don't know what's going on with the car.
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1: 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Dispatch, ME 14. I'll be out at the junior high. 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
1: Please clear. Who's in route?

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0: 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I have a fall, 11722 Boberg Road, 11722 Boberg Road. Call advise, a male subject has fallen and is disoriented. Call advise, is bleeding from a hand in 11722 Boberg Road. Pose dispatch 1017.
1: That's clear.
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Child Post County Units BOL, reckless driver, Federal Road 62, westbound from St. Phillips Road, via white truck with a white camper shell, westbound all over the roadway. Plate is TK347, Lincoln Young Mary. Calling by MP3, he's in his personal vehicle.

0: 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You show all Mars units complete.
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0: 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Called by the male subject, cut his hand with a saw, and then is holding on by a thread. The caller is in there holding a towel, trying to control the bleeding. Again, 87 South St. Francis Street. 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
0: 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Their evacs had a 19-minute ETA. 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
0: 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Disregard air evac. 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

0: It's 515. It's 518. I have a 1050 PI, I-64, 12.5 westbound.
1: Fifteen's clear. I believe we're both going to be coming down south. Can you see if State has a unit that can start that way until we get there?

0: 224, Hosel Fire, Smith Township, phone accident, PI, I-64, westbound, 12 and a half, I-64, westbound, 12 and a half, car advisor was just in an accident, another vehicle, sideswiped him, he's going to be in a reddish car, he's advising he has chest pain, his chest is hurting. The other vehicle is now currently in the eastbound lane. Unknown injuries with that person. In I-64, 12 and a half, westbound. Head dispatch, 1419.
1: Force clear.

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2: 15
0: is clear. Thank you.

Pitches to the township, second page for an accident with injury. I-64, westbound with 12.5. We at least two vehicles, one patient, rising they have chest pain. And I-64, westbound with 12.5, second page to the township. Pitches dispatch 1422.

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0: Clear 7 Rescue 2 and route. Also, I'm not getting a response from Senate Township. Did you help me to page another department?
1: That'd be a negative for now.

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18:15. Good. 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Clear.

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0: 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Rough to welfare check, 821 Schrader Lane, 821 Schrader Lane. How advising a male subject has mental issues, has not been eating for 3 days, and was not responding to her. How advising a male subject has been in bed at this time, refusing help. In 821 Schrader Lane, Prejudice Dispatch, 1451.
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0: emergency fire, Black Township. Have a vehicle fire, 6500 North Leonard Road. 6500 North Leonard Road. However, there's flames on the back of a truck that has propane tanks on it. And it's parked very close to a building in 6500 North Leonard Road. So dispatch 1457.
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0: 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Any unit not on scene. 6500 North Thunder Road can disregard for 1-5.
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0: 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Object ran earlier. I'll be right to the jail phone now.

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1: Clear. Can you spell the last name for me, please?
0: David, Union David, Edward, Charles King.
1: 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Thanks.

0: 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Indiana, we trust Young Charles Henry, 917, advise expiration.
1: Henry 4, it'll be 19, take the domestic on the screen, juvenile problem.
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0: 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Have a juvenile problem.
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Andy 4. Andy 4. Yeah, you're going for a basic, give me a call.

dispatch before. Myself and Nightstrom being route to 1116 East 2nd Street, but on the female juvenile, I'll be getting miles and ready.

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